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5: A chance of showers tonight with mainly cloudy skies. Overnight, a low of 12. Light rain with the risk of thunderstorms tomorrow and a high of 18.
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4: A chance of showers tonight with mainly cloudy skies. Overnight, a low of 12. Light rain with the risk of thunderstorms tomorrow and a high of 18.
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4: A chance of showers tonight with mainly cloudy skies, overnight a low of 12. Light rain with the risk of thunderstorms tomorrow and a high of 18.
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10: A chance of showers tonight with mainly cloudy skies. Overnight, a low of 12. Light rain with the risk of thunderstorms tomorrow and a high of 18.
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7: A chance of showers tonight with mainly cloudy skies. Overnight, a low of 12. Light rain with the risk of thunderstorms tomorrow and a high of 18.
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7: A chance of showers tonight with mainly cloudy skies. Overnight, a low of 12. Light rain with the risk of thunderstorms tomorrow and a high of 18.
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12: A chance of showers tonight with mainly cloudy skies. Overnight, a low of 12. Light rain with the risk of thunderstorms tomorrow and a high of 18.
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6: A chance of showers tonight with mainly cloudy skies. Overnight, a low of 12. Light rain with the risk of thunderstorms tomorrow and a high of 18.
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1: Good morning, I'm Richard Coffin. The city says construction on the Trout Lake roundabout is expected to start on Monday. Officials say it'll focus on site preparation and will include brush removal and setup along with installing traffic control signage. The following Monday, on July 6th, traffic control measures will be put in place. The city says that includes Trout Lake Road remaining open with just one lane in each direction. The north leg of Laurentian Avenue will be shut down with traffic detoured to Bank Street and McKay Avenue, while access to the south leg into Northgate will remain open. Some side streets may also be closed if needed. Along with a roundabout, the city says work includes reconstruction of the roadway, a multi-use path, and concrete sidewalk, and more. A 17th century Flemish painting stolen from a residence on Silver Lady Lane in North Bay nearly 6 years ago has been recovered. The painting by Jan van Kessel the Elder and Abraham Williamson sold at Sotheby's, New York for nearly $90,000. The Art Loss Register says that's over twice its high estimate at the beginning of the year. They say the painting was stolen from a private residence in September 2020 and identified 3 years later when Sotheby's New York checked the item against the registry's database. Officials say the auction house was informed of the painting's stolen status, and the potential consigner then went silent for over a year. They were eventually able to get a response and recover the painting. The register says an insurance company had paid the claim on the stolen painting and then secured the right to claim it if it ever reappeared. The North Bay Police Service is congratulating graduating students while asking them to make safety a priority with celebrations. Before the party gets started, police say plan for a safe ride home, adding impaired driving continues to be one of the leading threats to road safety. Those behind the wheel are encouraged to obey speed limits, avoid distractions, and drive responsibly. Other tips include never swimming alone or while impaired and wearing a life jacket when boating. Overall, police encourage grads to be aware of their surroundings, stay with trusted friends, and look out for one another. And the third annual North Bay Snowmobile Club golf tournament's right around the corner. It's being held at Osprey Links in Callander on July 2nd. Jim Ware is one of the club's directors. He says for $150 a person, your foursome gets a full 18 holes of golf, a power cart, a steak dinner, and more. There's also competitions for longest drive, closest to the pin, as well as Blue Jays tickets.
2: We're all really excited to be out there and helping support the North Bay Snowmobilers Club. A lot of people don't understand it takes a community of volunteers to provide the trails that we all love and enjoy.
1: Ware says funds raised go towards infrastructure repairs, helps in emergencies or breakdowns, and general trail maintenance.
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3: 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Jet FM Sports, the Jays lost 3-1 to the Astros. They start a four-game series with the Rangers tonight at 7. World Cup, despite Canada's loss to Switzerland, they advance to the knockout round and play South Africa in Los Angeles on Sunday.
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3: Now, sunny to start. It's a suspicious forecast in that clouds are moving in this afternoon. There's a prediction of showers. There's a chance of a thunderstorm. 22 for the high today. Tonight, showers and 12. And then tomorrow, sun, clouds, risk of a thunderstorm. Tomorrow's high 25. We're going to feel the humidex tomorrow as well. They're predicting it already to be around 28. All right, at 6:03, it is 11. And by the way, if you're in the downtown area, Lakeshore Drive, the shadflies have begun. It was not a huge wave, but it was the first wave of shadflies for 2026.
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5: This hour of music celebrating Canada Day is your grill ready, eh? 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The

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1: And it's Our Lady Peace, 106.3 Jet FM. Good morning. It is 6:12. It's Mike here on this Tuesday, June the 25th. The weather's just, it's not committed. So it's like sun this morning, clouds moving in today, maybe a thunderstorm, 22, 23. The humidity is starting to kick in a little bit. Temperatures aren't huge, but tomorrow it's like 25, 28. So, and whenever they, you know, get the humidity, that's when the chance of thunderstorm pops in there. We did get a, I'm going to say a small wave of shadflies. They kind of came in this morning. Now, it's not, you know, where like, you know, the street's covered or the windows are covered. This is just a small, hey, guess what? We're here. And we will be visiting for the next, whatever, 13 days. But, I mean, like, you wouldn't run out and clean it up today. But, you know, there's 40 or 50 out there on my front stoop. All right. On the show today, we're going to talk about discontinued items, discontinued foods, stores that you'd like to see come back. Anything kind of discontinued. One of the things I saw was that they're starting to pop up with Zeller stores again. Now, I didn't read the whole article, and I'll find a little bit more about it, but it brought me back to, oh, yes, I used to, I've lived in the same house for, gosh, 25, 26, 27 years, and I lived very close to the Zellers, Algonquin, and I would go to that Zeller store all the time. That was just like my go-to store. I was very comfortable there. I knew where everything was. Yeah, I loved it. And, yeah, I miss it. I wish they would bring that back. So that's what we're going to talk about today. What is missing from your life you wish they'd bring back as far as discontinued, stores, foods, whatever. I remember when they discontinued Bravo Sauce a few years ago. I feel like I started the charge to bring it back. And it was, it took probably about 8-10 months, and the Bravo Sauce came back. All right, it is 6:14, it's Monahan and Foreigner, Cold as Ice, 106.3 Jet FM.

0: They're calling it Zellers 3.0. Have we tried Zellers that many times already? But yeah, so I just did a quick search. So Zellers is officially making a Canadian comeback. They're calling it Zellers 3.0. The revived discount retailer features all the stuff that it had before. One of the questions up in the air was, is there going to be a Skillet in North Bay? Did they call it? The earlier versions was the Skillet. I feel like maybe later on it was the Red Grill. But anyway, here's the locations that are going to open. It looks like this year: Toronto, Windsor, and Edmonton. And Edmonton's going to be like a 60,000 square foot full relaunch, and that'll be like the flagship store. Anyway, Zellers making a comeback. What else would you like to see come back? All right, 618.
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0: Yeah, mixed bag as far as the weather's concerned today. There is a chance of rain, chance of a shower, chance of a thunder shower as well. Today's high 22, though. Tonight, showers at 12. Tomorrow, sun, cloud, risk of a thunderstorm. Tomorrow's high 25. All right, 20 after 6, it is 11.
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0: Wake Up with Monahan in the Morning.
1: I was talking earlier about shad flies. So it wasn't a huge wave, but we did get some come in the downtown area. I haven't heard from Lakeshore Drive, but we got a little wave here. It wasn't terrible, like the door wasn't covered or anything, but there's enough to go, oh, okay, here they come. You'd have to just think that if you're coming down Lakeshore, if you're coming downtown over the next probably 10 days, get ready. If you've never seen a shad fly before, they don't bite. They fly around a little bit, but they don't bite. They're not going to hurt you. The other thing is rock and roll ride of your life. This is a cruise on the Chief Commander. It happens on July 10th. It's an 80s cruise. Capital Center's putting it on. But I guess it's completely sold out. As it turns out, we've got the last four tickets here. So what we're going to do is qualify today and again tomorrow. And then on Monday, I'm going to make the draw. Someone's going to get those four tickets. All part of our rock and roll ride of your life for the summer of 2026. But not only that, I'm going to roll out another contest as part of the rock and roll ride of your life. All right, 6:25. Here comes Alanis Morissette.
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1: Good morning, I'm Richard Coffin. The city says construction on the Trout Lake roundabout is expected to start on Monday. Officials say it'll focus on site preparation and will include brush removal and setup along with installing traffic control signage. The following Monday, on July 6th, traffic control measures will be put in place. The city says that includes Trout Lake Road remaining open with just one lane in each direction. The north leg of Laurentian Avenue will be shut down with traffic detoured to Bank Street and McKay Avenue, while access to the south leg into Northgate will remain open. Some side streets may also be closed if needed. Along with a roundabout, the city says work includes reconstruction of the roadway, a multi-use path, and concrete sidewalk, and more. A 17th century Flemish painting stolen from a residence on Silver Lady Lane in North Bay nearly 6 years ago has been recovered. The painting by Jan van Kessel the Elder and Abraham Williamson sold at Sotheby's, New York for nearly $90,000. The Art Loss Register says that's over twice its high estimate at the beginning of the year. They say the painting was stolen from a private residence in September 2020 and identified 3 years later when Sotheby's, New York checked the item against the registry's database. Officials say the auction house was informed of the painting's stolen status and the potential consigner then went silent for over a year. They were eventually able to get a response and recover the painting. The register says an insurance company had paid the claim on the stolen painting and then secured the right to claim it if it ever reappeared. The North Bay Police Service is congratulating graduating students while asking them to make safety a priority with celebrations. Before the party gets started, police say plan for a safe ride home, adding impaired driving continues to be one of the leading threats to road safety. Those behind the wheel are encouraged to obey speed limits, avoid distractions, and drive responsibly. Other tips include never swimming alone or while impaired and wearing a life jacket when boating. Overall, police encourage grads to be aware of their surroundings, stay with trusted friends, and look out for one another. And local snowmobilers are getting ready to tee up for the trails. The third annual North Bay Snowmobile Club golf tournament is all set for July 2nd at Osprey Links in Callander. Jim Ware is one of the club's directors. He says they're all excited to be out on the course helping support the club and its volunteers. He adds the funds raised go toward helping keep the trails in great shape.
2: Helps us just drive some of our infrastructure. We need to maintain our bridges. We need to brush the trails. If an emergency happens or a breakdown, it helps support so that we can get the groomers back on the trail as fast as we can.
1: Ware says for $150 a person, your foursome gets a full 18 holes of golf, a power cart, a steak dinner, and more. There's also competitions for longest drive, closest to the pin, as well as Blue Jays tickets.
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3: 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Jet FM Sports, the Jays lost 3-1 to the Astros. They start a four-game series with the Rangers starting tonight at 7. World Cup, despite Canada's loss to Switzerland, they're going to advance to, or they have advanced to the knockout round and will play South Africa in Los Angeles on Sunday.
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3: Bit of sun to start here, but the clouds are moving in. Expecting a shower, chance of a thunderstorm, 22 the high today. Tonight showers at 12, tomorrow sun clouds, risk of a thunderstorm, 25 tomorrow. Just about 6:33, it's 11.
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0: Stones. Miss You 106.3 Chet FM. Hi there. It is 6:41. It's Monahan in the morning. I'm Mike, by the way. That is me trying to say my own name. It's Thursday, June 25th, and you can mark this down as day one of the shadflies. Not a huge wave, but a small wave has popped onto Main Street, and I'm sure down on Lakeshore Drive as well. It's not huge. Windows aren't covered, but, you know, this is the beginning. This is the start. This is day one of probably, 10, 11, 12 of shadflies downtown. On the show today, we're talking about things that you'd like to see come back commercially. So, you know, if there's maybe your favorite snack food's been cut off, maybe your favorite store has shut down. This all just comes from Zellers, officially making a Canadian comeback under new ownership. And it's so it looks like they jokingly say Zellers 3.0. Is this the third time? I remember a couple of years ago that didn't Zellers kind of pop up in the Bay, but the Bay disappeared, so then Zellers went again with it. So, yeah. A third shot at Zellers, and some locations will include the skillet. Yes, hot dog and a fry. When I was young, and my family, my mom especially, would bring this up. She'd say, your dad was making, he was an electrician. I'm guessing this is like 1969, 1970, 1971, somewhere in that area. I'm very young. I'm in Zellers with my mom, and she loses me. So she's looking around trying to the store, and then finally, you remember they used to page and say, you know, lost child or whatever, and I was in the skillet, and I'd ordered a hot dog and fries. And, yeah, my mom wasn't terribly happy. She said, your dad's making whatever it is, $50 a week or whatever it is, and you're in there having hot dogs and fries at the skillet at 4 years old. All right, 705-475-9915. Things you'd like to see come back. Lonnie, how are you today? And welcome to the show.
1: You know, the one I really wish would come back is consumers distributing. Remember it used to be down in the Lakeshore Plaza?
0: Oh, jeez, do I remember. I remember who the manager was.
1: Yeah, you know, that was one of my favorite places to go as a kid to get, you know, toys or whatever. I love that store.
0: I mean, you used to have to fill out the piece of paper, and then they would bring you.
1: Yeah,
0: they bring you the product. They go in the back, and here's your clock radio. The manager was Jackie Horton.
1: Yes.
0: Do you remember the Hortons?
1: Yes, I certainly do.
0: Karen Horton, yeah. Todd Horton.
1: Yep. Yeah, they're a great family.
0: Really, a great family. They were part of that Van Horn gang down in Ferris. All right, it's 6:45.
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1: Sun to start. Clouds moving in this afternoon. Expecting a couple of showers here and there. 22 the high at 6:57. It is 11.
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1: Good morning, I'm Richard Coffin. The city says construction on the Trout Lake roundabout is expected to start on Monday. Officials say it'll focus on site preparation and will include brush removal and setup along with installing traffic control signage. The following Monday, on July 6th, traffic control measures will be put in place. The city says that includes Trout Lake Road remaining open with just one lane in each direction. The north leg of Laurentian Avenue will be shut down with traffic detoured to Bank Street and McKay Avenue, while access to the south leg into Northgate will remain open. Some side streets may also be closed if needed. Along with a roundabout, the city says work includes reconstruction of the roadway, a multi-use path, and concrete sidewalk, and more. A 17th century Flemish painting stolen from a residence on Silver Lady Lane in North Bay nearly 6 years ago has been recovered. The painting by Jan van Kessel the Elder and Abraham Williamson sold at Sotheby's, New York for nearly $90,000. The Art Loss Register says that's over twice its high estimate at the beginning of the year. They say the painting was stolen from a private residence in September 2020 and identified 3 years later when Sotheby's, New York checked the item against the registry's database. Officials say the auction house was informed of the painting's stolen status and the potential consigner then went silent for over a year. They were eventually able to get a response and recover the painting. The Register says an insurance company had paid the claim on the stolen painting and then secured the right to claim it if it ever reappeared. The North Bay Police Service is congratulating graduating students while asking them to make safety a priority with celebrations. Before the party gets started, police say plan for a safe ride home, adding impaired driving continues to be one of the leading threats to road safety. Those behind the wheel are encouraged to obey speed limits, avoid distractions, and drive responsibly. Other tips include never swimming alone or while impaired and wearing a life jacket when boating. Overall, police encourage grads to be aware of their surroundings, stay with trusted friends, and look out for one another. And the third annual North Bay Snowmobile Club golf tournament's right around the corner. It's being held at Osprey Links in Callander on July 2nd. Jim Ware is one of the club's directors. He says for $150 a person, your foursome gets a full 18 holes of golf, a power cart, a steak dinner, and more. There's also competitions for longest drive, closest to the pin, as well as Blue Jays tickets.
2: We're all really excited to be out there and helping support the North Bay Snowmobilers Club. A lot of people don't understand it takes a community of volunteers to provide the trails that we all love and enjoy.
1: Ware says funds raised go towards infrastructure repairs, helps in emergencies or breakdowns, and general trail maintenance.
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3: 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The Jays lost 3-1 to the Astros. They start a four-game series with the Rangers tonight at 7. World Cup, despite Canada's loss to Switzerland, they advance to the knockout round and will play South Africa in Los Angeles on Sunday.
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3: Sun to start, clouds moving in this try that again. Clouds moving in this afternoon. Good possibility of showers, 22 for the high. Tonight, showers and 12, and then tomorrow, sun, cloud, risk of a thunderstorm, and a high of 25. At 7:05, it's 11.
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0: It's Led Zeppelin 106 Reach Out FM. Hi there, it's 7:13. It's Monahan. It's Thursday, June the 25th. We're sitting at about 12 right now. We did get a few shot flies downtown and probably a few on Lakeshore Drive as well. Maybe some clouds, maybe a shower this afternoon. 22 the high today. We're just talking about things, stores, foods, anything that kind of discontinued, just kind of looking back over the years. And I did get a text. Someone was talking about an IGA that they miss the IGA, but they miss their IGA that was on Clarence Street. As I'm trying to think of Clarence Street, and it was in Pine Hill Plaza, it sounds like. And there was that's got to be before my time. I don't recall that. I was born in 1966. Was there an IGA in the Pine Hill like Plaza? Or it says it was on Clarence Street. 705-475-9915. Yeah, I'm asking you to go way back in your memories here. This all started because Zellers. Zellers is making a bit of a comeback, and they're going to open up, I think it's 3 or 4 stores across the country. Yes, are they bringing back the skillet? Of course they are. Of course they are. The only way I could describe it was eating at the skillet made it everything tasted like Saturday. If that makes any sense, no matter what day of the week it was, I'd be in there and you'd get the 3D club. Is that what they called it? The 3D club frying gravy. It tasted like Saturday. It was so good. 705-475-9915. Call me, text me. Your memories. And yeah, and if anybody knows if there was an IGA on Clarence Street. I know there was a Buns Master. I would sing the jingle for you, but I can't afford to lose any more listeners. Hi, Jet.
1: On hand.
0: Yes.
1: Yeah, I want to make a comment about your what we miss in North Bay food-wise. Do you remember a place called Benny's Supermarket on Main Street?
0: Benny's Supermarket, absolutely.
1: Okay, that was when I grew up. My dad, we used to go there. We used to get smoked fish, smoked hams, salt pork, and my best thing was getting herring out of the barrel and taking it home and making pickled herring with my dad. That's, yeah, you can't beat that, man. That's get in my belly good.
0: Awesome. Great memories, Ben Supermarket, for sure. All right, it is 7:16. 6:3, Jeff FM.

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1: 20 after 7, Monahan Golf Tour continues for 2026. 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
1: So, yeah, we're going to start with a little bit of blue sky out there. Clouds are just getting heavier. They're moving in. Expecting showers on and off this afternoon. There is an outside chance of a thunderstorm. 22 the high today. Tonight showers in 12, and then it's kind of unsettled weather. I don't even know how to explain it. You go to between Environment Canada and the Weather Network, and you're trying to mix. Tomorrow's like sun, clouds, risk of a thunderstorm, 25, but the humidex 28, so it's warming up a little bit. We've got some shads downtown and 12.
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1: Good morning, I'm Richard Coffin. The city says construction on the Trout Lake roundabout is expected to start on Monday. Officials say it'll focus on site preparation and will include brush removal and setup along with installing traffic control signage. The following Monday, on July 6th, traffic control measures will be put in place. The city says that includes Trout Lake Road remaining open with just one lane in each direction. The north leg of Laurentian Avenue will be shut down with traffic detoured to Bank Street and McKay Avenue, while access to the south leg into Northgate will remain open. Some side streets may also be closed if needed. Along with a roundabout, the city says work includes reconstruction of the roadway, a multi-use path, and concrete sidewalk, and more. A 17th century Flemish painting stolen from a residence on Silver Lady Lane in North Bay nearly 6 years ago has been recovered. The painting by Jan van Kessel the Elder and Abraham Williamson sold at Sotheby's, New York for nearly $90,000. The Art Loss Register says that's over twice its high estimate at the beginning of the year. They say the painting was stolen from a private residence in September 2020 and identified 3 years later when Sotheby's, New York checked the item against the registry's database. Officials say the auction house was informed of the painting's stolen status and the potential consigner then went silent for over a year. They were eventually able to get a response and recover the painting. The register says an insurance company had paid the claim on the stolen painting and then secured the right to claim it if it ever reappeared. The North Bay Police Service is congratulating graduating students while asking them to make safety a priority with celebrations. Before the party gets started, police say plan for a safe ride home, adding impaired driving continues to be one of the leading threats to road safety. Those behind the wheel are encouraged to obey speed limits, avoid distractions, and drive responsibly. Other tips include never swimming alone or while impaired and wearing a life jacket when boating. Overall, police encourage grads to be aware of their surroundings, stay with trusted friends, and look out for one another. And local snowmobilers are getting ready to tee up for the trails. The third annual North Bay Snowmobile Club golf tournament is all set for July 2nd at Osprey Links in Callander. Jim Ware is one of the club's directors. He says they're all excited to be out on the course helping support the club and its volunteers. He adds the funds raised go toward helping keep the trails in

0: Elgin Falls.
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1: 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Jet FM Sports, the Jays lost 3-1 to the Astros. They start a four-game series with the Rangers tonight at 7. World Cup, despite Canada's loss to Switzerland, they are advancing to that knockout round of 32. They play South Africa in Los Angeles on Sunday.
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1: Some blue sky this morning, bit of a mixed bag. Clouds moving in this afternoon and just getting heavier. Showers expected kind of on and off. 22 for the high today. Tonight, showers and 12. Tomorrow, again, another mixed bag. Sun, cloud, risk of a thunderstorm, high 25. Humidex will kick in tomorrow, somewhere in the high 20s, 28, 29. At 7:35, it's 12.
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4: So the big news is Zellers is opening up across the country. Just not a ton, just a few locations to get started. This is Zellers 3.0 because they went out of business. Then they were kind of a part of the Bay store. And in certain Bay stores, they would be, you could see it in the store. In the Bay, and then that, of course, all closed, and now this is the third attempt to get Zellers opened on the show today. We're just talking about what stores, what products, whatever, do you miss? Do you think, were discontinued or closed, should come back? 705-475-9915. You can call me. You can text me. Where's this thing? Sorry, I wanted to play this. Here it is. This portion of Monahan in the Morning is brought to you by
5: Buns Master.
4: Ooh, ah. A bake fresh every day. Remember Buns Master? So that's why I was talking earlier about an IGA that was on Clarence Street, and someone said, yeah, it's in where the Buns Master used to be, which is now like a sportswear company. All right, 705-475-9915. Lots of texts, but let's do the phone calls. They're often the most fun. Hi, Jet.
6: Hi, morning, Mike. I just want to add to this food that you missed.
4: Yeah, what food do you want to see come back?
6: Well, you know what? I've always been a cheese lover, and I'm not sure when they discontinued it, but it used to be a cheese that came in a tube, the flavored cheeses, and you'd open a little cap off it, and you'd slice, like there was a star in it, and you'd slice it, and then you'd squeeze the cheese out of it. All different flavors. It's got to be, back in the 80s that they discontinued it.
4: Yeah. When you started with I'm a cheese lover, I didn't expect that, the description of that particular cheese. If you said I'm a snack lover. But cheese lovers would probably be offended by that cheese. Good times. All right, it's 7:47.
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0: 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It's a plane.
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7: Yeah, clouds, they're just lingering just outside of the city. You can see them ready to come rolling in. Expecting a pretty good chance of showers this afternoon. Small chance of a thunderstorm, 22 the high. Tonight, showers at 12, and then tomorrow, another kind of unsettled day. Say some sun, some clouds, risk of a thunderstorm, and 25 at 7:54. It is 13 in downtown North Bay.
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7: So we're talking about things we would like to come, discontinued stores, discontinued items we'd like to see come back. And I'm just going to run through because we've got a whole bunch of texts here. Jonathan says, I want to see the pizza back at McDonald's. I don't even have an opinion on that. I think I would probably lean toward no. I don't think it was a... Mike just talks about the Zeller's restaurant and going shopping and stuff like that. Mike Chenier, good morning. Yep, we grew up in the same neighborhood. Mike and I grew up together. The IGA on Fisher Street where Peller and Paints is. I had a memory of that being a red and white. And then maybe a Loeb. I should probably call Ray Peller and he would know. Lots of people confirming that there was an IGA on Clarence Street where the Buns Masters was. That's why I had to play the Buns Masters. John Strang, shout out to John over at Unity Cab. I was talking about eating at the Skillet in Zeller's, and I was saying it tasted like a Saturday. Because Saturdays were just my favorite day of the week growing up. Sundays we had church. You know, every other day there was something. Saturdays was like just the best day of the week. Absolutely loved it.
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1: Good morning, I'm Richard Coffin. The city says construction on the Trout Lake roundabout is expected to start on Monday. Officials say it'll focus on site preparation and will include brush removal and setup along with installing traffic control signage. The following Monday, on July 6th, traffic control measures will be put in place. The city says that includes Trout Lake Road remaining open with just one lane in each direction. The north leg of Laurentian Avenue will be shut down with traffic detoured to Bank Street and McKay Avenue, while access to the south leg into Northgate will remain open. Some side streets may also be closed if needed. Along with a roundabout, the city says work includes reconstruction of the roadway, a multi-use path, and concrete sidewalk, and more. A 17th century Flemish painting stolen from a residence on Silver Lady Lane in North Bay nearly 6 years ago has been recovered. The painting by Jan van Kessel the Elder and Abraham Williamson sold at Sotheby's, New York for nearly $90,000. The Art Loss Register says that's over twice its high estimate at the beginning of the year. They say the painting was stolen from a private residence in September 2020 and identified 3 years later when Sotheby's, New York checked the item against the registry's database. Officials say the auction house was informed of the painting's stolen status and the potential consigner then went silent for over a year. They were eventually able to get a response and recover the painting. The Register says an insurance company had paid the claim on the stolen painting and then secured the right to claim it if it ever reappeared. The North Bay Police Service is congratulating graduating students while asking them to make safety a priority with celebrations. Before the party gets started, police say plan for a safe ride home, adding impaired driving continues to be one of the leading threats to road safety. Those behind the wheel are encouraged to obey speed limits, avoid distractions, and drive responsibly. Other tips include never swimming alone or while impaired, and wearing a life jacket when boating. Overall, police encourage grads to be aware of their surroundings, stay with trusted friends, and look out for one another. And the third annual North Bay Snowmobile Club golf tournament's right around the corner. It's being held at Osprey Links in Callander on July 2nd. Jim Ware is one of the club's directors. He says for $150 a person, your foursome gets a full 18 holes of golf, a power cart, a steak dinner, and more. There's also competitions for longest drive, closest to the pin, as well as Blue Jays tickets.
2: We're all really excited to be out there and helping support the North Bay Snowmobilers Club. A lot of people don't understand it takes a community of volunteers to provide the trails that we all love and enjoy.
1: Ware says funds raised go towards infrastructure repairs, helps in emergencies or breakdowns, and general trail maintenance.
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3: 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The Jays lost 3-1 to the Astros. They start a four-game series with the Rangers tonight at 7. World Cup, despite Canada's loss to Switzerland, they're going to advance to that knockout round. 32 teams. They play South Africa in Los Angeles on Sunday.
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3: Yeah, we've got some clouds, and here they come. They're starting to roll into the city, expecting showers on and off. 22 for the high today. Tonight, showers at 12, and then tomorrow, sun, cloud, risk of a thunderstorm, and 25. At 8:03, it's 14.
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1: So we're talking today about discontinued items, stores that closed, the things that are gone from our lives that we would like to have back. Zellers has come up. Byway. I forgot about Byway. I didn't go to Byway a lot. Bargain Herald's. Was that in the same place that the Byway was in the mall? I mean, I've certainly heard of Bargain Herald's. I just have no memory of shopping at Bargain Herald's. All right, 705-475-9915. Yeah, those stores that just vanished. 705-475-9915. People still talking about their favorite restaurants from days past. I had someone just, I'm going to say it was Dean, mentioned Cortina's. I was like, oh yeah, I forgot about Cortina's. Cortina's Pizza, and I believe we may have had more than this, but I think we had two or three in North Bay. And they were the same odd-shaped building. I feel like there was one on Lakeshore, one on Algonquin, where the Fox and Fiddle is, right in there, and then one on Trout Lake Road, maybe? Anyway, Cortina's, yeah, it was good. A couple people mentioned snack foods that have disappeared. And then we had someone talking about cheese earlier and how the squeeze cheese is gone. And more people are jumping on the cheese bandwagon.
2: Morning. The one thing that really frustrates me is they don't have any more spread cheese. They only have one kind now. I used to really enjoy Ingersoll cheese, and that's been gone many, many years ago. Now the Cheesetastic is gone, and I got nothing to make grilled cheese with anymore. Cheesetastic, yeah, it used to be an independent. They had the blue, and they had the red one. The blue one was great.
1: Yeah.
2: And then now it's like I've been a year and a half without any grilled cheese, and it really frustrates me.
1: You can't just use cheese slices?
2: No, it just doesn't taste the same. It had a nice tangy taste to it. Now it's like, blah.
1: What about, like, block cheese? Like, just a couple pieces of cheese?
2: Yeah, it just doesn't cut the same because it doesn't hold anymore. It used to stick, and, you know, you could flip it, and you wouldn't lose your bread.
1: Good times. My dad was a stickler for grilled cheese, but he wouldn't do it on a pan. He'd use real cheese, like a block of cheese, cuts, and then just put them on a bread and put them in the oven, though, broiler. And it was open. I liked it closed. He just said, eat it open. It's better. All right. 8:15 right now. It's Monahan.
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1: Inquiring minds are calling and asking about the Zellers rumor. It's not really a rumor because they are going to open a few stores. In fact, one's already open. It's Zellers. We're going to call it 3.0 because number one was the original Zellers. And then that closed. And then they moved into certain locations of the Bay. But then the Bay closed. And that was so Zellers 2.0 was gone. And now this is Zellers 3.0. Zeddy is back. I haven't been able to confirm whether or not the skillet or the red grill. I think they had two. Sometimes it was a skillet. Sometimes it was the red grill. At any rate, if the restaurants are part of them. But the Toronto location of Zellers opened apparently June 18th, 80 Orpheus Road near Yorkdale Shopping Center. A Windsor location is going to open in July. And then an Edmonton. It's going to be the flagship 60,000 square foot relaunch out in Edmonton, Alberta. We're talking about discontinued items in stores, ones you miss the most. 705-475-9915. Call me, text me. It's 819.
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1: Those clouds slowly and finally invaded the city. Looks like showers on and off, not till later today. 22 for the high today. Small chance of a thunderstorm, too. Tonight, showers 12. Tomorrow, sun, cloud, risk of a thunderstorm. More humid tomorrow. 25, the high humidity, like 28, 29. So 8:21. It is 14 downtown.
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1: Good morning, I'm Richard Coffin. The city says construction on the Trout Lake roundabout is expected to start on Monday. Officials say it'll focus on site preparation and will include brush removal and setup along with installing traffic control signage. The following Monday, on July 6th, traffic control measures will be put in place. The city says that includes Trout Lake Road remaining open with just one lane in each direction. The north leg of Laurentian Avenue will be shut down with traffic detoured to Bank Street and McKay Avenue, while access to the south leg into Northgate will remain open. Some side streets may also be closed if needed. Along with a roundabout, the city says work includes reconstruction of the roadway, a multi-use path, and concrete sidewalk, and more. A 17th century Flemish painting stolen from a residence on Silver Lady Lane in North Bay nearly 6 years ago has been recovered. The painting by Jan van Kessel the Elder and Abraham Williamson sold at Sotheby's, New York for nearly $90,000. The Art Loss Register says that's over twice its high estimate at the beginning of the year. They say the painting was stolen from a private residence in September 2020 and identified 3 years later when Sotheby's, New York checked the item against the registry's database. Officials say the auction house was informed of the painting's stolen status and the potential consigner then went silent for over a year. They were eventually able to get a response and recover the painting. The Register says an insurance company had paid the claim on the stolen painting and then secured the right to claim it if it ever reappeared. The North Bay Police Service is congratulating graduating students while asking them to make safety a priority with celebrations. Before the party gets started, police say plan for a safe ride home, adding impaired driving continues to be one of the leading threats to road safety. Those behind the wheel are encouraged to obey speed limits, avoid distractions, and drive responsibly. Other tips include never swimming alone or while impaired and wearing a life jacket when boating. Overall, police encourage grads to be aware of their surroundings, stay with trusted friends, and look out for one another. And local snowmobilers are getting ready to tee up for the trails. The third annual North Bay Snowmobile Club golf tournament is all set for July 2nd at Osprey Links and Callander. Jim Ware is one of the club's directors. He says they're all excited to be out on the course helping support the club and its volunteers. He adds the funds raised go toward helping keep the trails in great shape.
2: Helps us just drive some of our infrastructure. We need to maintain our bridges. We need to brush the trails. If an emergency happens or a breakdown, it helps support so that we can get the groomers back on the trail as fast as we can.
1: Ware says for $150 a person, your foursome gets a full 18 holes of golf, a power cart, a steak dinner, and more. There's also competitions for longest drive, closest to the pin, as well as Blue Jays tickets.
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3: 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Jays lost 3-1 to the Astros. They start a four-game series with the Rangers tonight at 7. World Cup, despite Canada's loss to Switzerland, they advance to the knockout round and will play South Africa in Los Angeles on Sunday.
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3: Talking about those clouds all morning, and they have moved in. Showers expected, kind of on and off. 22 for the high today. Tonight, showers at 12, and then tomorrow, sun, clouds, risk of a thunderstorm tomorrow. It's going to get humid, too. So 25, humidity will be like 28, 29-ish. All right, at 8:32, it is 16.
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0: 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And yeah, he's talking about the future. I'm talking about the past. We're slipping into the past here today because we're talking about things that are discontinued. Items, stores, restaurants, all those ones that we miss. 705-475-9915. This started earlier. We talked about Zellers, and then somebody had brought up Consumers Distributing. And I was talking, yet not only do I remember Consumers Distributing, I remember the manager. Good morning to Jackie. Jackie Horton was the manager at Consumers. Now Jackie Barber. That store, kids, you don't get it. Kids today, the excitement of circling something in a catalog, filling out a little slip of a paper, and then waiting for someone to go back to the warehouse. And when that door opens, and you see your clock radio coming out, that excitement. Today, you click a button and a drone practically throws it through your window. Thanks. All right, 705-475-9915. Oh, memory lane, here we come.
1: Hey, Mike, how you doing?
0: I'm good.
1: Do you remember the Ponderosa Steakhouse where Montana's is?
0: Absolutely. You could go get a steak dinner for like $2.99.
1: When we were kids for the time, we could go without our parents. And we go get pop and get free refills.
0: I don't remember the free refill, but they had that there?
1: Yeah, we go as kids and get pop and share the pop and get free refills.
0: Good times.
1: Those were the days.
0: The Ponderosa Steakhouse. I'm trying to think what was there before that. I want to say the Red Barn on Algonquin there. Right now, I guess it's the Swiss Chalet, Harvey's, all in that area. I feel like it was the Red Barn. And it was just burgers and fries. All right. It's 8:43.
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0: Mornings with Mike Monahan.
1: So we're talking about discontinued items that we'd like to see come back, and a lot of it has been like local stores and local shops. And then this call came in, and this brought back some memories.
2: One of the things I remember that isn't here anymore is Smitty's Pancake House.
1: Yeah. That was on Lakeshore?
2: That's correct.
1: So then I was just talking about Smitty's Pancake House not that long ago. I was out. I was here's some names for you. Don Fry and Mike Hart. And I believe the guy that owned Smitty's Pancake House was a relative of Don Fry's. And I think his name was Bob Moynan. And we were talking about Smitty's Pancake House, and Bob was an entrepreneur, and Don was into restaurants as well, because Don was like fries back in the day. So anyway, some good conversations, and here it is again, full circle. That was Tim, by the way, and Tim, Smitty's Pancake House on Lakeshore Drive. He wishes that was back.
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1: All right, 8:56. We've got possibility of showers, and it's kind of on and off. 22 for the high today. Tonight, showers at 12. Tomorrow, sun, cloud, risk of a thunderstorm. Tomorrow, hot and humid. 25, 28 with the humidity. Right now, we're sitting at 10. My last word on Bob Moynan, because now I'm getting more information coming in. Former owner of McDonald's Beverages, which I forgot about McDonald's Beverages, city councilor, and a key founding member who helped get the North Bay YMCA built in 1967.
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1: Good morning, I'm Richard Coffin. The city says construction on the Trout Lake roundabout is expected to start on Monday. Officials say it'll focus on site preparation and will include brush removal and setup along with installing traffic control signage. The following Monday, on July 6th, traffic control measures will be put in place. The city says that includes Trout Lake Road remaining open with just one lane in each direction. The north leg of Laurentian Avenue will be shut down with traffic detoured to Bank Street and McKay Avenue, while access to the south leg into Northgate will remain open. Some side streets may also be closed if needed. Along with a roundabout, the city says work includes reconstruction of the roadway, a multi-use path, and concrete sidewalk, and more. A 17th century Flemish painting stolen from a residence on Silver Lady Lane in North Bay nearly 6 years ago has been recovered. The painting by Jan van Kessel the Elder and Abraham Williamson sold at Sotheby's, New York for nearly $90,000. The Art Loss Register says that's over twice its high estimate at the beginning of the year. They say the painting was stolen from a private residence in September 2020 and identified 3 years later when Sotheby's, New York checked the item against the registry's database. Officials say the auction house was informed of the painting's stolen status and the potential consigner then went silent for over a year. They were eventually able to get a response and recover the painting. The register says an insurance company had paid the claim on the stolen painting and then secured the right to claim it if it ever reappeared. The North Bay Police Service is congratulating graduating students while asking them to make safety a priority with celebrations. Before the party gets started, police say plan for a safe ride home, adding impaired driving continues to be one of the leading threats to road safety. Those behind the wheel are encouraged to obey speed limits, avoid distractions, and drive responsibly. Other tips include never swimming alone or while impaired and wearing a life jacket when boating. Overall, police encourage grads to be aware of their surroundings, stay with trusted friends, and look out for one another. And the third annual North Bay Snowmobile Club golf tournament's right around the corner. It's being held at Osprey Links in Callander on July 2nd. Jim Ware is one of the club's directors. He says for $150 a person, your foursome gets a full 18 holes of golf, a power cart, a steak dinner, and more. There's also competitions for longest drive, closest to the pin, as well as Blue Jays tickets.
2: We're all really excited to be out there and helping support the North Bay Snowmobilers Club. A lot of people don't understand it takes a community of volunteers to provide the trails that we all love and enjoy.
1: Ware says funds raised go towards infrastructure repairs, helps in emergencies or breakdowns, and general trail maintenance.
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3: Well, good morning. 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Jays lost 3-1 to the Astros. They start a four-game series with the Rangers beginning tonight. 7 o'clock start. World Cup. Despite Canada's loss to Switzerland, they advance to that knockout round. So 32 teams. Their first game will be against South Africa in Los Angeles on Sunday.
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3: Well, there's the sun again. The clouds have just been kind of surrounding the city, coming in, going out. And I think showers, it looks like it's going to be that same way. They might get a shower, may not, may get one, on and off. Anyway, 22 the high today. Tonight, 12, and then tomorrow, sun, clouds, risk of a thunderstorm, and a high of 25. Just about 9:05, it is 16.
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0: Wake Up with Monahan in the Morning.
1: Somebody sent me some pictures, so I was just looking at, and it's a Mike's Milk. And it's Dashney's Meat Market. So this is on Algonquin Avenue. And someone had said, yeah, Ted's Snack Bar was right around there as well. We're talking about things that were either discontinued, closed, or whatever, and you'd like to see back again, or and we're just sharing lots of memories. Anyway, the picture of the Mike's Milk, it's got bread, 27 cents for a loaf of bread. Now, God bless Mike's Milk. But, I mean, they charged for the convenience of getting it at Mike's Milk. Like, we never bought anything other than candy. We wouldn't buy anything like that. We'd go to the grocery store because it was 10 cents, right? 5 cents or 10 cents for a loaf. Mike's Milk, 27 cents for a loaf of bread. Yeah. But also remember that if somehow or something happened, stores weren't open on Sundays. I don't even know when Sunday shopping started. When did that start? The 90s, maybe? In the 60s, 70s, 80s, on a Sunday, you could not get anything. Your sins forgiven. That was it. It was a day for church and a day for family. But you couldn't get a piece of bread. Unless you went to Mike's Milk and paid 27 cents. Okay, it's 19 minutes after 9.
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0: Wake Up with Monahan in the Morning.
1: Yeah. Hi there, it's 9:37. So there's a couple of things. I've got tickets to Whiskey and Ivory. So this is a tribute to Zach Brown and Billy Joel. Last two tickets. Last time I checked, actually, at the Capitol Center website, is that it was selling pretty well. Like, the center was full, and then the wings were probably, I think, up to row N. So this is going to be a busy show. A couple things. One is, it's actually happening tonight. Number two is, you'd have to be able to pick up the tickets today before 4:30. And then if you want to go, 705-475-9915. Caller one, we'll set you up.
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7: So, yeah, it's really a mixed bag because we're not too sure, but we've got the clouds moving in. There's a chance of showers, chance of a thunderstorm later today, 22 for the high today. Tonight, showers in 12, and then tomorrow, sun cloud, risk of a thunderstorm, 25. Humidex, going to be warmer tomorrow, like 28. All right, 9:54. It is 18 right now in downtown North Bay. Just did one last check on the shadflies. Yeah, they're here and probably here for the next 10 days. The first wave was pretty light, so it's not too bad, but if you're coming down on the weekend, expect to see some sheds. All right, it's Stevan coming up just after 10, and we'll see you tomorrow.
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I am your midday host, and we have an awesome one for you today. It's going to be centered around art because we had an interesting story you might have heard in the morning. You're going to hear it again from Rich Coffin here in a little bit. So sit back, relax, and enjoy because I got you covered here while you're at work. So let's get this show on the road.

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7: A chance of showers, also a chance of a thunderstorm and a high today of 22. Overnight tonight, showers and 12, and then tomorrow, sun and clouds, risk of a thunderstorm and a high of 25.
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0: You're listening to 106.3 Jet FM, North Bay's Classics. We continue on today, and today we're going to be talking all about art. What's your favorite kind of art? Would you rank them between 1 and 4, depending on the ones that we talk about today? I want to talk about the story that inspired me to talk about this, and you probably heard about it this morning with Richard Coffin, but if you missed it, here it is for you one more time, and it actually has to do with a painting from North Bay. Rich, take it away.
1: The painting by Jan van Kessel the Elder and Abraham Williamson sold at Sotheby's New York for nearly $90,000. The Art Loss Register says that's over twice its high estimate at the beginning of this year. They say the painting was stolen from a private residence in September 2020 and identified 3 years later when Sotheby's New York checked the item against the registry's database. Officials say the auction house was informed of the painting's stolen status, and the potential consigner then went silent for over a year. They were eventually able to get a response and recover the painting. The Register says an insurance company had paid the claim on the stolen painting and secured the right to claim it if it ever reappeared.
0: And that is why you always try to have insurance. We're going to talk more about art coming up next.
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12: A chance of showers, also a chance of a thunderstorm and a high today of 22. Overnight tonight, showers and 12. And then tomorrow, sun and clouds, risk of a thunderstorm and a high of 25.
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I am Stevon Cyrus, and throughout today's show, we're going to talk a little bit about art. I want to know one of your favorite art forms, and we're going to talk about each one, well, the ones that I know of, throughout today's show, and we'll rank them on a Facebook post, which ones you vote for. So the first one we'll talk about right now is painting. Do you do a whole lot of painting? I know there's normally a lot of painting classes in every town. It seems to be very popular, especially recently, but not something I got really into. I was a very messy painter when I was in grade school, but maybe I'd like to try it again at some point, so I'm open to trying it again. But let me know your thoughts. Is painting one of your favorite art forms? Do you go to those painting exhibits to just check them out? Let me know via the text line, 705-475-9915, or let me know over on Facebook.

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5: Jet FM weather.
6: A chance of showers, also a chance of a thunderstorm and a high today of 22. Overnight tonight, showers and 12. And then tomorrow, sun and clouds, risk of a thunderstorm and a high of 25.
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We continue on talking about art forms today, and we talked about painting a little bit earlier, but now I want to know about drawing, because there is a difference. My brother had a natural gift for drawing. I kind of encouraged him to do a lot more of it. He ended up doing different things instead. But for me, I tried. I loved anime and cartoons and stuff like that growing up. So I used to get those like drawing books to show you how to like start. You start with like circles and triangles, and it never worked out. I could never get it. I just end up tracing over it and saying, look what I did. But let me know your thoughts. Hopefully you did a little bit better than me and maybe have some tips. Let me know via the text line 705-475-9915, or let me know over on Facebook.

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7: A chance of showers, also a chance of a thunderstorm and a high today of 22. Overnight tonight, showers and 12, and then tomorrow, sun and clouds, risk of a thunderstorm and a high of 25.
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1: Hello and good afternoon. I'm Brad Obang. Northern groups, including the Federation of Northern Ontario Municipalities, are once again making the case for Highway 11 and 17 expansion and investments. Our very own Richard Coffin has the details.
2: Phenomenon's Northwestern counterpart are commenting after Ottawa announced it's initiating the process toward the potential listing of three major projects as those of national interest. They include a deep geological repository for Canada's used nuclear fuel in Ignace. Pointing to 11 and 17, the municipal groups say nation-building projects require nation-building infrastructure. Whether talking about critical minerals, national defense, energy development, or the future transportation of used nuclear fuel, they say 11 and 17 remain essential to connecting Northern Ontario and Canada. The other two major projects the feds are touting involve highway infrastructure in the territories. Phnom says the same conversation around supporting Canada's economic development, northern growth, sovereignty, and long-term national interest needs to happen with 11 and 17. I'm Richard Coffin.
1: A northern environmental group is not happy. The deep geological repository for Canada's used nuclear fuel is among the projects being pursued by Ottawa for national projects designation. We the Nuclear Free North says it vehemently opposes the potential designation. North Bay-based Northwatch project coordinator Brenane Lloyd says if designated, it's very likely the full impact assessment of the project, which is currently underway, will be discontinued. She says, at best, the remaining vestiges of environmental assessment and licensing would be simply adding details to a done deal. Adding project approval would be a foregone conclusion. Ottawa says listing projects would help streamline federal approval and financing processes while respecting Indigenous rights and safeguarding the environment. Two projects in Nipissing are receiving provincial funding through the Critical Minerals Innovation Fund. $500,000 is going to drill coal mining and exploration, with just under $250,000 for Osprey Advanced Materials Corporation. MPP Vic Fideli says the funding is part of the government's larger investment to help strengthen Ontario's critical minerals supply chain, support innovation, and unlock new opportunities for economic growth right across the province. Clean, Green, Beautiful North Bay's new community garden hub is officially open. Officials say the shared space on the 500 block of Algonquin Avenue is designed to bring neighbors together, support food security, and more. Chair Harriet Madigan says they've started a GoFundMe page to raise money for much-needed improvements that will help them grow more food. She says they'll also offer volunteer opportunities, workshops, and more. The garden space was previously run by the Gathering Place. And what's billed as Calendar's flagship event is back on Saturday. Fun Fest begins with a pancake breakfast at the community center and the start of a silent auction at 8. The vendor markets open at 10 at Centennial Park, with the parade beginning an hour later. That's where the children's activities and entertainment lineup throughout the day are taking place as well. We'll hear from the mayor just before the Blackbirds perform a Saturday night, with fireworks, weather permitting, at 10.
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1: In sports, six games at the FIFA World Cup today, with the Netherlands, Japan, and Sweden vying for top spot in Group F. Elsewhere, the U.S. and Germany also have matches, having already advanced to the knockouts in top spot of their respective groups. The Blue Jays are at home this evening as well to open up a four-game series against Texas. In the WNBA, Toronto is home to Los Angeles.
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3: A chance of showers, also a chance of a thunderstorm, and a high today of 22. Overnight tonight, showers and 12, and then tomorrow, sun and clouds, risk of a thunderstorm, and a high of 25.
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So yeah. 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

0: 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I am your midday show host, Devon Sires, keeping you company while you're at work. And while you're at work, I thought we would talk about some of your favorite art forms. There's a lot out there. And this hour, we're going to talk about movies and TV shows separately. So let's start with movies. They're getting you in there. You're supposed to be about 1.5 to 2.5 hours. They've been getting longer lately. Is that something that you find yourself being a big fan of? There's a lot of great movies out there that have inspired a lot of different people to do great things. So let me know. Where would you rank movies as an art form for yourself, something that you enjoy? Let me know via the text line, 705-475-9915, or let me know over on Facebook.
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0: 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I am your midday show host, Devon Cyrus, keeping you company while you're at work. But I have some news for you if you are a local artist. 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
9: A chance of showers, also a chance of a thunderstorm and a high today of 22. Overnight tonight, showers and 12. And then tomorrow, sun and clouds, risk of a thunderstorm and a high of 25.
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9: A chance of showers, also a chance of a thunderstorm and a high today of 22. Overnight tonight, showers and 12, and then tomorrow, sun and clouds, risk of a thunderstorm and a high of 25.
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I am your midday show host, Devon Sires, keeping you company while you're at work. We continue to talk about arts that we consume and enjoy, and we're going to talk about directing slash writing. We're going to put that one together because they're very close. I'd like to know your thoughts on that one. This is one that I actually got encouraged by certain teachers to pursue more. I would like to write something eventually. I actually have like three stories that I've been working on like by myself, and maybe turn to a screenplay, make it a TV show or something, but we'll see. We'll see how that all goes. For now, it's just a nice little hobby that I like to do on the side. But let me know your thoughts. Are those one of the things that you really do enjoy, and what's your favorite art to consume? Let me know via the text line or over on Facebook.

0: 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I am Stevon Sires, and I hope you're having a good one. And one of the things I wanted to talk to you today about is trying something out that isn't talked about enough, and that is the fact that you can leave us voice notes, whether it be on the text line at 705-475-9915 or over on the Facebook Messenger app. Look, in the morning, midday, or maybe even during the afternoon, you are probably a little bit busy. 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
1: Jet FM weather.
8: A chance of showers, also a chance of a thunderstorm and a high today of 22. Overnight tonight, showers and 12. And then tomorrow, sun and clouds, risk of a thunderstorm and a high of 25.
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0: 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I am Stevon, and we continue on talking about art that we like to consume. And the one we're going to talk about right now is reading. This is one that I definitely had a love for as soon as I could get my hands on books. Can't get enough of a good book. It's been a while since I've been able to get like a book that's really inspired me to like sit down and read. But if you have any good recommendations, I would love to hear them. Any genre, I'm down for anything. I can literally just read it and see it as clear as day. My parents think that I'm like completely zoning out when I'm reading, but I'm in it. So let me know your thoughts. Any recommendations on some good books, and what is some art that you like to consume? Let us know via the text line or over on Facebook.
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0: 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I'm your midday show host, Devon Sires, and I hope you're having a good one with me here on the middays. We have to talk about Mike Monahan really quickly because Monahan's golf tour is back. 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
8: A chance of showers, also a chance of a thunderstorm and a high today of 22. Overnight tonight, showers and 12. And then tomorrow, sun and clouds, risk of a thunderstorm and a high of 25.
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0: You've been listening to At Work with Stevan here on 106.3 Jet FM, North Bay's Classics. I hope you've been enjoying your time with me at work. Well, we're in the final hour of our show, and we're wrapping up our topic today where we've been talking about art that we like to consume the most. And of course, we're going to wrap up with the one reason why we're all here. That's music. Music brings every single person together. You might not even speak the same language, but music is one of the most powerful forms of art in the world. It's one of the first arts that it's one of the first arts that we actually take in, right? Nursery rhymes, and the baby voice, whatever it might be. And as we grow up, we find genres that we might like, whether it be R&B, which I'm a huge lover of R&B, and of course, the good old classics. Shout out Frank Sinatra. But let me know your thoughts. What is some genres that you like in music, as well as what is your favorite art to consume? Let me know via the text line or over on Facebook.
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0: 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I am Stevon Sires, your midday host, keeping you company while you are at work. 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
8: A chance of showers, also a chance of a thunderstorm and a high today of 22. Overnight tonight, showers and 12, and then tomorrow, sun and clouds, risk of a thunderstorm and a high of 25.
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0: I hope you've enjoyed work with Stevan here on 106.3 Jet FM, North Bay's Classics. We have had ourselves an awesome show. We broke down a bunch of different art stuff today that you might like to consume, whether it be directing, whether it be writing, whether it be reading, whether it be music that brings us all together and so much more. We all like to consume art differently, and I made sure to post a poll on Facebook. Hopefully it's up by now. You let me know which art form you like to consume the most. So thank you so much for joining me on today's show, and we will be back tomorrow with a community show looking at your responses throughout the week. And I will see you then, but for now, it's time for you to buckle up and enjoy your flight home with Steph.
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6: A chance of showers, also a chance of a thunderstorm and a high today of 22. Overnight tonight, showers and 12, and then tomorrow, sun and clouds, risk of a thunderstorm and a high of 25.
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1: I don't believe it. 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Hey Ray. Hey Sugar.

That is Vancouver's State of Shock with their award-winning 2007 classic, Money Honey. It's 3:09. Happy Thursday weekend eve. This is Steph on the flight home on 106.3 Jet FM, North Bay's Classics, on what seems to be the beginning of shad fly season, at least downtown. There were none to speak of yesterday morning, and then all of a sudden, this morning, at the exact halfway point between last Christmas and the next Christmas, our little friends have begun their downtown takeover. So with that in mind today, I want to hear your shadfly stories. How have shadflies messed up your plans or messed up your day in the past or even if it's today? I remember one Canada Day in my early 20s, just a few years into my radio career, and I decided to paint my face with the Canadian maple leaf, being all patriotic, half red, half white. My roommate Lisa had done a great job with it, and I proudly headed down to the waterfront for Canada Day fireworks, but it was hot, and it was muggy. I was sweaty, and it was shadfly season. And the makeup held up, but it also made for a perfect landing surface for shadflies. Who knew? Some I noticed, others I didn't, and by the end of the night, I was covered in them, front, back, top, bottom. It took a good effort by friends to get them all off of me, so that was a little unpleasant, which I think is the shadfly motto, just a little unpleasant. So that's the kind of stuff I'm looking for today. Your fun stories. How have shadflies messed up your plans or your day? You can let us know on Facebook or call or text 705-475-9915.

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0: Well, we were expecting a whole lot worse, so that's the good news. Cloudy with a risk of thunderstorms today and a high of 19. So far, things have held off nicely. Knock on wood. Light rain tonight and overnight with a low of 13. And then sun and cloud to start tomorrow with a risk of thunderstorms later in the day and a high of 23. At 321, we've got overcast skies downtown at 20 degrees.
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0: 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Listen for the Chief Command to whistle cue to call and be the correct caller through to automatically qualify for a 4-pack of passes to the now sold out Capital Center's brand new 80s cruise on July 10th, which features live music from local favorite 7-piece band Birds of a Feather, and for which you can only win passes with us right now. You can only qualify once. You must be 19 or over, and the winner will be drawn on Monday morning, June 29th.
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0: Light rain is expected tonight and overnight with a low of 13. Sun and cloud to start the weekend tomorrow, but a risk of thunderstorms later in the day and high of 23. At 3:50, it's overcast downtown and 19 degrees.
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1: Hello and good afternoon. I'm Brad Obang. Northern groups, including the Federation of Northern Ontario Municipalities, are once again making the case for Highway 11 and 17 expansion and investments. Our very own Richard Coffin has the details.
2: Phenomen, its Northwestern counterpart, are commenting after Ottawa announced it's initiating the process toward the potential listing of three major projects as those of national interest. They include a deep geological repository for Canada's used nuclear fuel in Ignace. Pointing to 11 and 17, the municipal groups say nation-building projects require nation-building infrastructure. Whether talking about critical minerals, national defense, energy development, or the future transportation of used nuclear fuel, they say 11 and 17 remain essential to connecting Northern Ontario and Canada. The other two major projects the feds are touting involve highway infrastructure in the territories. Phenom says the same conversation around supporting Canada's economic development, northern growth, sovereignty, and long-term national interest needs to happen with 11 and 17. I'm Richard Coffin.
1: A northern environmental group is not happy. The deep geological repository for Canada's used nuclear fuel is among the projects being pursued by Ottawa for national projects designation. We, the Nuclear Free North, says it vehemently opposes the potential designation. North Bay-based Northwatch project coordinator Brenane Lloyd says if designated, it's very likely the full impact assessment of the project, which is currently underway, will be discontinued. She says at best, the remaining vestiges of environmental assessment and licensing would be simply adding details to a done deal. Adding project approval would be a foregone conclusion. Ottawa says listing projects would help streamline federal approval and financing processes while respecting Indigenous rights and safeguarding the environment. Two projects in Nipissing are receiving provincial funding through the Critical Minerals Innovation Fund. $500,000 is going to drill coal mining and exploration, with just under $250,000 for Osprey Advanced Materials Corporation. MPP Vic Fideli says the funding is part of the government's larger investment to help strengthen Ontario's critical mineral supply chain, support innovation, and unlock new opportunities for economic growth right across the province. Clean, Green, Beautiful North Bay's new community garden hub is officially open. Officials say the shared space on the 500 block of Algonquin Avenue is designed to bring neighbors together, support food security, and more. Chair Harriet Madigan says they've started a GoFundMe page to raise money for much-needed improvements that will help them grow more food. She says they'll also offer volunteer opportunities, workshops, and more. The garden space was previously run by the Gathering Place. And what's billed as Calendar's flagship event is back on Saturday. Fun Fest begins with a pancake breakfast at the community center and the start of a silent auction at 8. The vendor markets open at 10 at Centennial Park, with the parade beginning an hour later. That's where the children's activities and entertainment lineup throughout the day are taking place as well. We'll hear from the mayor just before the Blackbirds perform a Saturday night, with fireworks, weather permitting, at 10.
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3: In sports, there are 6 games at the FIFA World Cup today. 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The Blue Jays are at home tonight to open up a 4-game set with Texas. 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
3: We are looking at some light rain tonight and overnight with a low of 13. Sun and cloud to start tomorrow with the risk of thunderstorms later in the day, a high of 23. At 4:03, it's overcast downtown at 19 degrees.
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0: 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Hi there. This is Stefan with you for the flight home. And Rockin' Ronnie, if I recall, also loves comics. Comic-Con is returning to the area once again. This time it's the Calendar Comic-Con. 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

0: and a chew whistle. That's IQ to call for a qualification towards a four-pack of passes to the now sold-out Capital Center's 80s Cruise on July 10th. That's what's up for grabs. You can only qualify once this round. We've got this afternoon and tomorrow morning. That's it. Mike makes the draw tomorrow morning. So I'm taking callers 2 and 4 through right now. 705-475-9915.
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0: Jet FM weather. Light rain tonight and overnight. A low might reach 13. Sun and cloud to start tomorrow with the risk of thunderstorms and a high of 23. At 418, it's overcast downtown and 19 degrees.
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0: Doug and the Slugs making it work on 106.3 Jet FM North Bay's Classics. We have a congratulations going out to Cindy Cox of North Bay and Eric Quaser of North Bay. They were the correct callers through this afternoon and so have now qualified for a four-pack of passes to the sold-out Capital Center's 80s Cruise July 10th. You'll have one more opportunity tomorrow morning with Mike, and then he makes the draw. So make sure to be listening for that. The draw will be on Monday, June 29th.
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3: We are looking at some light rain tonight and overnight with a low of 13. Sun and cloud to start tomorrow at the risk of late day thunderstorms and a high of 23. At 4:48, it's overcast downtown and 19 degrees.
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1: Hello and good afternoon. I'm Brad Obang. Northern groups, including the Federation of Northern Ontario Municipalities, are once again making the case for Highway 11 and 17 expansion and investments. Our very own Richard Coffin has the details.
2: Phnom and its northwestern counterpart are commenting after Ottawa announced it's initiating the process toward the potential listing of three major projects as those of national interest. They include a deep geological repository for Canada's used nuclear fuel in Ignace. Pointing to 11 and 17, the municipal groups say nation-building projects require nation-building infrastructure. Whether talking about critical minerals, national defense, energy development, or the future transportation of used nuclear fuel, they say 11 and 17 remain essential to connecting Northern Ontario and Canada. The other two major projects the feds are touting involve highway infrastructure in the territories. Phnom says the same conversation around supporting Canada's economic development, northern growth, sovereignty, and long-term national interest needs to happen with 11 and 17. I'm Richard Coffin.
1: A northern environmental group is not happy. The deep geological repository for Canada's used nuclear fuel is among the projects being pursued by Ottawa for national projects designation. We the Nuclear Free North says it vehemently opposes the potential designation. North Bay-based Northwatch project coordinator Brenane Lloyd says if designated, it's very likely the full impact assessment of the project, which is currently underway, will be discontinued. She says at best, the remaining vestiges of environmental assessment and licensing would be simply adding details to a done deal. Adding project approval would be a foregone conclusion. Ottawa says listing projects would help streamline federal approval and financing processes while respecting Indigenous rights and safeguarding the environment. Two projects in Nipissing are receiving provincial funding through the Critical Minerals Innovation Fund. $500,000 is going to Drillco Mining and Exploration, with just under $250,000 for Osprey Advanced Materials Corporation. MPP Vic Fideli says the funding is part of the government's larger investment to help strengthen Ontario's critical minerals supply chain, support innovation, and unlock new opportunities for economic growth right across the province. Clean, green, beautiful North Bay's new community garden hub is officially open. Officials say the shared space on the 500 block of Algonquin Avenue is designed to bring neighbors together, support food security, and more. Chair Harriet Madigan says they've started a GoFundMe page to raise money for much-needed improvements that will help them grow more food. She says they'll also offer volunteer opportunities, workshops, and more. The garden space was previously run by the Gathering Place. And what's billed as Calendar's flagship event is back on Saturday. Fun Fest begins with a pancake breakfast at the community center and the start of a silent auction at 8. The vendor markets open at 10 at Centennial Park, with the parade beginning an hour later. That's where the children's activities and entertainment lineup throughout the day are taking place as well. We'll hear from the mayor just before the Blackbirds perform Saturday night, with fireworks, weather permitting, at 10.
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3: In sports, there are 6 games at the FIFA World Cup today. Canada has moved on to the round of 32 and will play South Africa on Sunday in California. The Blue Jays are at home tonight to open up a 4-game set with Texas. Week 4 in the CFL kicks off tonight as Edmonton is in Winnipeg. And in the WNBA, Toronto is home to Los Angeles.
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3: Light rain tonight and overnight with a low of 13. Sun and cloud to start tomorrow with the risk of late-day thunderstorms and a high of 23.
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McGowan might very well have been singing about Chad Flies with that classic, Strange Animal. Happy Thursday weekend eve. This is Steph on the flight home on 106.3 Jet FM North Bay's Classics on what seems to be the beginning of Shad Fly season, at least downtown. There were none to speak of yesterday morning, and then all of a sudden, this morning, at the exact halfway point between last Christmas and the next Christmas, our little friends have begun their downtown takeover. So with that in mind today, I want to hear your Shad Fly stories. How have shadflies messed up your plans or messed up your day in the past, or even if it's today? I remember one Canada Day in my early 20s, just a few years into my radio career, and I decided to paint my face with the Canadian maple leaf, being all patriotic. Half red, half white. My roommate Lisa had done a great job with it, and I proudly headed down to the waterfront for Canada Day fireworks, but it was hot, and it was muggy, I was sweaty, and it was shadfly season. And the makeup held up, but it also made for a perfect landing surface for shadflies. Who knew? Some I noticed, others I didn't, and by the end of the night, I was covered in them, front, back, top, bottom. It took a good effort by friends to get them all off of me, so that was a little unpleasant, which I think is the shadfly motto. Just a little unpleasant. So that's the kind of stuff I'm looking for today. Your fun stories. How have shadflies messed up your plans or your day? You can let us know on Facebook or call or text 705-475-9915.

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0: Light rain tonight and overnight with a low of 13. Sun and cloud to start tomorrow with the risk of late-day thunderstorms and a high of 23.
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0: Well, Amanda, Mother Nature just might be listening to you this time. Let It Rain, that is Canada's Amanda Marshall on 106.3 Jet FM, North Bay's Classics. 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
0: Light rain tonight and overnight with a low of 13. Sun and cloud to start tomorrow with the risk of late-day thunderstorms and a high of 23.
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6: Light rain tonight and overnight with a low of 13. Sun and cloud to start tomorrow with the risk of late-day thunderstorms and a high of 23.
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7: Light rain tonight and overnight with a low of 13. Sun and cloud to start tomorrow with the risk of late-day thunderstorms and a high of 23.
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5: Light rain tonight and overnight with a low of 13. Sun and cloud to start tomorrow with the risk of late-day thunderstorms and a high of 23.
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5: Light rain tonight and overnight with a low of 13. Sun and cloud to start tomorrow with the risk of late-day thunderstorms and a high of 23.
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